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1: WIRX weather.
12: Cloudy tonight with a chance for scattered showers. Lows around 71. South winds 5 to 10 miles an hour. Cloudy skies expected tomorrow. Slight chance of rain showers. High temperatures reach up to 88. I'm staff meteorologist Derek Height.
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0: Most rock stations are boring. That was, this is, blah, blah, blah, blah, blah. Not here. No, this group of misfits are anything but boring. They say, want, and play what they want. Bob and Tom, John Cruise, Rock and Kiki, and Greg Bahero. You may not like them, but we guarantee two things. 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Everything that rocks, including people. 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
20: Cloudy tonight with a chance for scattered showers. Lows around 71. South winds 5 to 10 miles an hour. Cloudy skies expected tomorrow. Slight chance of rain showers. High temperatures reach up to 88. I'm staff meteorologist Derek Height.
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9: Cloudy tonight with a chance for scattered showers. Lows around 71. South winds 5 to 10 miles an hour. Cloudy skies expected tomorrow. Slight chance of rain showers. High temperatures reach up to 88. I'm staff meteorologist Derek Height.
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4: WIRX weather.
8: Slight chance for scattered showers tonight. Otherwise, cloudy. Lows around 71. Winds out of the south, 5 to 10 miles an hour. Cloudy tomorrow. Slight chance of rain showers. Highs around 88. I'm Staff Meteorologist Derek Height.
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7: WIRX weather.
8: Slight chance for scattered showers tonight. Otherwise, cloudy. Lows around 71. Winds out of the south, 5 to 10 miles an hour. Cloudy tomorrow. Slight chance of rain showers. Highs around 88. I'm Staff Meteorologist Derek Height.
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0: safe ride on cruise control. We're WIRX, and we're more like a race car with no brakes. Bob and Tom, they're the engine. Brock and Kiki, pure high-octane combustible fuel. John Cruz, the driver keeping us barely on the road. And Greg Beharrell, well, he's the rando guy hanging out at the window, waving at strangers.
1: Let's go!
0: Everything that rocks, especially the people. And I think we should put Brock in the trunk. 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
10: WIRX weather.
11: Slight chance for scattered showers tonight. Otherwise, cloudy. Lows around 71. Winds out of the south, 5 to 10 miles an hour. Cloudy tomorrow. Slight chance of rain showers. Highs around 88. I'm staff meteorologist Derek Height.
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This is Floydian Slip, your weekly hour of Pink Floyd. I'm Craig Bailey. This is show 1585. Coming up on this broadcast, from the dark side of the moon, Floyd from Animals, and the Piper at the Gates of Dawn. Got some soundtrack stuff from the late 60s, early 70s, solo stuff by Rick Wright. Also our Floydian slip-up, not Floyd, but something with a connection. Let's start out this week's broadcast with Pink Floyd out on the road. This is live from Pulse.

0: Broadcasting from the dark side of the moon every week, you're listening to Floydian Slip, your weekly hour of Pink Floyd. I'm Craig Bailey. This is show 1585. It's David Gilmour out live, recorded April 30th, 1984 at the Hammersmith Odeon, London. And it was out the following month on VHS. They called it Pink Floyd's David Gilmour. I hope they didn't pay somebody too much to think up that title. At least you knew what you were getting when you bought it. I think the notion was that a lot of people didn't know David by name. So best to get the name Pink Floyd in there. Blue Light was the track that was one of the singles from David's then-current solo album, About Face. We began the show this week with live stuff from Pulse. That was Floyd out touring the Division Bell album from 1995, track that goes back to The Wall, you might be familiar. Run Like Hell was the opener this week. Still to come on this broadcast from the dark side of the moon, music from Animals and the Piper at the Gates of Dawn. We've got some solo stuff by Rick Wright. Our Floydian slip-up, that's when we play something not by the Floyd, but something connected. Be listening for that. We'll take you back to the late 60s. Movie music from the film More. That's next.
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0: Floydian Slip, your weekly hour of Pink Floyd. I'm Craig Bailey with the show 1585. A couple of soundtrack numbers for our second set this week from Zabriskie Point, 1970. Film directed by Michelangelo Antonioni. Have you seen it? It's kind of your typical foreignish kind of film from the late 60s, early 70s. I call it a foreign film. The director, I guess, was foreign to the U.S. at least, but it was shot here in the U.S. Country Song was the track. Before that, from Moore, another film soundtrack from the previous year, we heard Crying Song.
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0: The life of Syd Barrett, founding member of Pink Floyd, is full of unanswered questions. Though he named the group and wrote their first two hit songs, Barrett was later pushed out of the band by its members, who were convinced he was having an LSD-induced psychotic breakdown.
1: Freudian slip. An hour of Pink Floyd.

time, sweet kiss, the train is leaving soon to disappoint the grieving pattern-making prestige weavers fighting over.

0: All things Pink Floyd. This is Floydian Slip, show 1585. I'm Craig Bailey. That is our slip up for this week, when we play you something not by the Floyd, but something with a connection. That's a group called Wind in the Willows, from their only album, self-titled album, that came out in 68. We had Wheel of Changes. Wind in the Willows, taking its name from the Kenneth Graham book, The Wind in the Willows, a classic children's novel from 1908. What's the Floyd connection? Pink Floyd's first album came out 59 years ago this summer. It was originally titled Projections. There was even some advertising done playing off from that title. But they changed it fairly late in the game to The Piper at the Gates of Dawn, which comes from Chapter 7 of The Wind in the Willows. So that's the Floyd connection. Wind in the Willows, taking its name from the children's book, and The Piper at the Gates of Dawn, taking its name from Chapter 7 of the same book. Wind in the Willows, most famous, best known for one of its vocalists. Debbie Harry was in that group, went on to be in Blondie. Other thing of note for that album, produced by Artie Kornfeld. He would go on, just after it came out, to be the co-promoter of Woodstock. Artie Kornfeld and Michael Lang were the two guys behind the Woodstock Music Festival. Wind in the Willows, this week's Floydian Slip Up, taking its name from the Kenneth Graham novel, as does The Piper at the Gates of Dawn. Wheel of Changes, this week's Floydian Slip Up. We heard from Piper before that. It was Bike and Rick Wright's solo in there. From 78's Wet Dream, we heard Holiday.
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0: Floydian Slip, your weekly hour of Pink Floyd. This has been Program 1585. We'll finish it with Pigs, three different ones from Animals, 1977. I'm Craig Bailey. Next week, it's the soft side of the moon. We'll listen to the softer side of Pink Floyd. Join us then. Floydian Slip is a Random Precision production.
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She's such a little DJ, get there quick. 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Beat

Thank you.

0: 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Everything that rocks. 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
9: Mainly cloudy skies overnight with a slight chance of rain showers. Lows around 71. South winds 5 to 10 miles an hour. Highs around 88. Monday, slight chance for showers. I'm staff meteorologist Derek Height.
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7: Mainly cloudy skies overnight with a slight chance of rain showers. Lows around 71. South winds 5 to 10 miles an hour. Highs around 88. Monday, slight chance for showers. I'm staff meteorologist Derek Height.
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5: Mainly cloudy skies overnight with a slight chance of rain showers. Lows around 71. South winds 5 to 10 miles an hour. Highs around 88. Monday, slight chance for showers. I'm Staff Meteorologist Derek Height.
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0: 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That was, this is, blah, blah, blah, blah, blah. Not here. No, this group of misfits are anything but boring. They say, want, and play what they want. Bob and Tom, John Cruise, Brock and Kiki, and Greg Bahero. You may not like them, but we guarantee two things. You won't be bored, and your IQ may not increase. Everything that rocks, including people. 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
6: Mainly cloudy skies overnight with a slight chance of rain showers. Lows around 71. South winds 5 to 10 miles an hour. Highs around 88. Monday, slight chance for showers. I'm staff meteorologist Derek Hite.

0: 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I died and you watched. 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
5: WIRX weather.
6: Mainly cloudy skies expected overnight with lows around 71. Winds out of the south, 5 to 10 miles an hour. Highs level off around 88. Monday, slight chance for showers. I'm Staff Meteorologist Derek Height.
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6: Mainly cloudy skies expected overnight with lows around 71. Winds out of the south, 5 to 10 miles an hour. Highs level off around 88 Monday. Slight chance for showers. I'm Staff Meteorologist Derek Height.
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5: WIRX weather.
6: Mainly cloudy skies expected overnight with lows around 71. Winds out of the south, 5 to 10 miles an hour. Highs level off around 88. Monday, slight chance for showers. I'm Staff Meteorologist Derek Height.
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0: 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Bob and Tom, they're the engine. Brock and Kiki, pure high-octane combustible fuel. John Cruise, the driver keeping us barely on the road. And Greg Beharrell, well, he's the rando guy hanging out at the window, waving at strangers.
1: Let's go!
0: 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And I think we should put Brock in the trunk. 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
6: WIRX weather.
7: Mainly cloudy skies expected overnight with lows around 71. Winds out of the south, 5 to 10 miles an hour. Highs level off around 88 Monday. Slight chance for showers. I'm staff meteorologist Derek Height.
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9: Mainly cloudy skies today with a slight chance of rain showers. High of 89. Winds out of the southwest, 8 to 15 miles an hour. Slight chance for showers tonight, 72. I'm staff meteorologist Derek Hite.

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Everything that rocks. We say it all the time. 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
11: Mainly cloudy skies today with a slight chance of rain showers. High of 89. Winds out of the southwest, 8 to 15 miles an hour. Slight chance for showers tonight, 72. I'm staff meteorologist Derek Height.
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14: Mainly cloudy skies today with a slight chance of rain showers. High of 89. Winds out of the southwest, 8 to 15 miles an hour. Slight chance for showers tonight, 72. I'm Staff Meteorologist Derek Height.
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0: 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They're as exciting as a Tuesday afternoon. Not us. We're the rock station with a personality problem. Bob and Tom, they're like your crazy uncles you can't stop listening to. Brock and Kiki, pure unfiltered chaos. John Cruise? Oh, he's the voice of reason, but not too much reason. And Greg Bahero? He's Greg, and that's all you need to know. We guarantee two things. You won't be bored, and you'll never know what's coming next. Everything that rocks, including the people who bring it to you. This is WIRX.
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10: Mainly cloudy skies today, with a slight chance of rain showers. High of 89. Winds out of the southwest, 8 to 15 miles an hour. Slight chance for showers tonight, 72. I'm staff meteorologist Derek Height.
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0: We got our hands on 10 and 2. Hers on my 10. Mine on her 2. Would have said 10 and a half, but I don't want to brag. Say a man. Thank you, ladies and gentlemen. My name is Dick Mango.
1: What a gorgeous way to start a morning. Little Mango Mania. From the O'Reilly Auto Parts Studios, it's
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1: The Bob and Tom Show. Chrissy Lee at the news desk.
3: Hi.
1: Arranging her wallet or something.
3: My microfiber thing that Tom gave me to clean my glasses.
1: Oh. There's Pat Godwin.
4: Hey, chick.
1: Hey, there's Josh Arnold.
5: Hi there.
1: Ace Cosby's here.
6: Hello.
1: Hello, Tom.
7: Hello. Testing. Okay,
1: hello.
7: It's been a rough week.
1: Rough week. Weekends are brutal. We know that, Tom. Did you sit down once? Did you have a chance to regroup?
7: I've been up for 5 hours.
1: Yeah?
7: What time is it? Yeah.
1: Since 1.
3: You got up at 1?
1: Why did you do that?
7: Two words.
1: Dog problem.
7: Puppy. Diarrhea.
1: Well, how'd you get diarrhea?
4: Is it your diarrhea?
1: You gave your puppy diarrhea? I don't think that's possible.
7: He got it all on his own.
6: Oh, man.
7: Okay. Had to give him a bath. Had
6: Yikes.
7: To clean up his area twice. It's anyway.
1: I've got two dogs, a golden and an Aussie, and the golden loves a bath. The Aussie wants no part of it.
7: Yeah, this guy.
1: I don't understand.
7: This little guy was not happy being bathed.
1: Yeah.
7: He's only, 14 or 15 weeks old. So, in any event, I'm now bright and cheerful and ready to rock.
1: Really?
6: All right.
7: Ready to rock myself back to sleep.
1: You keep saying that.
7: Okay. Yeah.
1: Well, all right.
7: Fortunately, we have a bunch of cool stuff coming up in the news today.
1: Yes.
7: Some very exciting stuff.
1: Very exciting.
7: Very fun stuff. Pat and Christy, what time is the hoedown?
3: Yeah, baby.
4: We're going into the big city later.
3: Yeah. That's right.
1: It is flannel shirt day for Pat and Christy. They didn't plan it, they say, but...
3: Mine is early flannel. It's still a nice linen blend.
1: That
3: plaid
1: pattern.
3: Yeah.
4: Mine is deep winter.
3: Is it deep winter?
4: Mm-hmm. Deep winter.
3: I'm spring.
4: you look pretty.
7: Well, you kids can go back in back of a stack of hay bales.
4: Ooh.
7: And do
4: right.
7: your thing.
4: Already been there.
1: What's the joke, Josh? How long do I have to keep this condom on? Because you don't want to get her pregnant. You have, the guy wears it for like 3 days or something.
3: Oh.
7: I'm not familiar with that joke,
3: either.
7: But I get the gist of it, if you will.
1: Yeah, the gist of it.
7: Now, I've got to do an important update. At this time on Friday, we mentioned that there were two lions that had been reported to be on the loose in central Indiana.
1: Yep.
7: But turns out, I don't know if you saw this, Christy, but although the police have did a little follow-up.
3: Yeah.
7: Turns out they weren't lions.
3: No. What were they?
1: What?
7: Pigs.
1: Oh. What?
3: Yeah.
1: What?
7: Yeah. According to the sheriff.
1: Okay.
3: Well, they did find two pigs.
1: I mean,
3: so they're assuming that's what the guy saw.
1: My CNC knows the difference between pigs and lions.
6: Yeah.
3: Yeah.
4: Right? Yeah.
1: Oh.
7: Well, this is what happens when...
1: I tell you what, though.
7: Intoxicated people can get a hold of 911.
1: Lions will get your attention, as opposed to pigs. Well, what the hell?
6: Right.
1: You know?
7: Kind of someone says that they're lions, they turn out to be pigs. Kind of of analogous to internet dating.
4: Mm.
7: Sometimes, Pat, this has been your experience.
4: Sometimes the traps got things.
7: Yeah.
1: I thought you went home one night with a dog and turned into a...
3: No, it was a mouse, wasn't
1: mouse,
3: it?
1: Mouse.
7: Yes.
1: And turned into a pig the next morning or something?
7: That was a costume party.
1: A costume party, yes.
7: With heavy makeup. You'd be very careful.
1: God, yeah.
7: You don't know what's under all that makeup.
1: Did you know any girls that wore augmentation to their breasts?
3: Me?
1: Like, even if it's just toilet paper.
3: No. Well, maybe like in junior high school, yeah.
1: Yeah.
3: I think that was definitely a thing.
1: Okay.
3: I sprouted very early.
1: Uh-huh.
3: I didn't have to worry about that.
7: Falsies.
3: Yeah, but back in the day, they didn't have the falsies. They just had the toilet paper. Right. Now they have the cutlets. look like chicken breasts that you just stick in there.
1: They're held in place by suction.
3: Mm-hmm.
7: Really?
3: Heat. Oh, yeah. Heat of your body, yeah.
7: No kidding.
3: Oh, yeah.
1: The neoprene rubber, it's amazing, yeah.
3: Yep.
7: What does one do in the at the drive-in theater?
3: I haven't been to a drive-in in a while.
7: I mean, do you remove them?
6: Right. Yeah. Before, like, you excuse yourself to the restroom,
3: you
6: take those off.
3: You don't want
6: back.
3: Him.
4: Have to, yeah.
3: You don't want him to find that.
1: Well, I'm going to go to the drive-in as soon as Nixon finishes his State of the Union address.
3: Don't you? I love the drive-in.
7: Then, I just
3: you have you ever felt up a girl and found that they weren't real?
7: No, of course not.
1: Nobody's stuffing when you were dating them.
3: What's the one?
6: I got into a padded bra that was
1: yes.
4: Oh yes.
6: That was very, very padded.
1: Very
3: yeah.
1: padded.
3: Oh, yeah. Yeah. Remember the Wonder Bra?
4: I do. I
6: remember seeing commercials for it.
3: Yeah, because it was it full. It was like
7: oh yeah. So you wonder where you
3: wonder.
7: I think the motto was you wonder where her boobs went.
3: Yeah, when she took it off. Yeah, they were.
7: Is that no longer a thing?
3: They might still make the Wonder Bra. I have not. I don't wear one.
1: It added cleavage, right?
3: Yeah, it was amazing what it did.
1: Hmm.
3: That and Fredericks of Hollywood had the best.
6: Ah, Victoria's Skanky
3: yes,
6: Sister.
3: Yes, push 'em up and out bras is what I called them.
1: Frederick.
3: Yeah, I'm not Wonder Bra. I don't think it's still out there.
4: I would have thought it was.
1: Well, it's time to bring it back.
7: Okay. Well, and
6: remember, cross your heart.
7: Yeah,
6: also.
7: A lot of commercials.
3: Yeah, for latex. Oh, here we go. Yeah. Unstoppable since 1939.
1: Whoa. You remember I had a dream last night. I was way out in front in my maiden form bra or something like that. You remember that?
7: I do.
1: Yeah.
6: I was way out in front.
1: I was way out in front with my maiden form bra.
7: That's a subtle way of Madison Avenue to say.
1: Oh, yeah.
7: Apparently men like them bigger. What's coming up in sports?
1: Well, the NFL shakes it out yesterday. They get down to the 53-man roster for the teams, and they'll have waiver claims this afternoon after, 1 o'clock Eastern. Novak Djokovic out at the U.S. Open. A first-round defeat to Mariano Novotny. Djokovic's earliest exit in two decades, dating back to the 2006 Australian Open. Aaron Donald's made it official. He is coming out of retirement and rejoining the Los Angeles Rams. And they were favorites, I think, before, but now they're really favorites. The Rams are to win the Super Bowl. Let's see. What else?
6: Already talking that. Wow.
1: Yeah, yeah. Curaçao won the Little League World Series, beating Nevada.
7: Doesn't that sound like a...
3: drink?
7: I was thinking of that or a pharmaceutical.
3: Yeah.
1: Isn't it time you tried Curaçao?
6: Sounds like medicine you give a pig.
1: Yeah. Or a lion.
3: Yeah. Or a lion.
1: Curaçao.
6: Easy to, they're the, hey.
1: Yeah.
6: Let's give that person a break, man.
1: Okay.
6: Pigs and lions in the
1: you're right.
6: Early morning look the same.
7: If you've had 40 beers. that roar sounds an awful lot like a just part of what's coming up. One of my favorite world records of all time, certainly one of the most entertaining.
3: Oh.
7: On the way.
6: Okay.
7: It involves...
1: something called blobbing.
7: Yeah, and the name...
3: It's called what?
7: The name doesn't...
3: Blobbing?
7: The name is not appropriate, really.
1: Blobbing.
7: Because blobbing sounds like it's a blob and nothing's happening, and it's when it's just the opposite.
6: All right.
7: It involves human beings shooting through the air, way up high. It's very, very interesting, and we do have video. I know this is radio. Christy Lee, how did you get to work today?
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7: 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That means Pigskin Picks is back. Each week, a gift certificate for $500 from Steven Singer Jewelers at Stake. 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
2: Good morning, I'm Jim Irizarry. 1 month after a gas-fueled explosion destroyed Zimmy's Tavern in Union, internal emails show how close the incident came to involving more buildings. The explosion happened the morning of July 28th. According to the emails, an employee arriving for prep work flipped on a light switch that sparked natural gas in the air that may have migrated from underground. State officials also noted gas was leaking so heavily that it seeped into nearby sewers and two adjacent buildings. Starting today, the Colfax Avenue Bridge over the St. Joseph River will be closed. It's part of a larger project which includes improvements to the intersection of Colfax and Dr. Martin Luther King Boulevard. It's expected to reopen in February. Ironwood Drive's southbound travel lane and turn lane between Corby Boulevard and Rockney Drive is closed for construction. Crews are working to repair the street's water main. Traffic will be detoured through Edison Road, State Road 23, Twickenham Drive, and McKinley Avenue. It should reopen by Thursday. Rookie Sal Stewart homered for the third straight game to help offset two more home runs by Pete Crow Armstrong. The Cincinnati Reds beat the Chicago Cubs 7-5. Zebby Matthews took perfect game into the sixth inning and pitched a career-high 8 1/3 innings as the Minnesota Twins beat the Chicago White Sox 5-1 to avoid being swept by the American League Central leaders. The Los Angeles Dodgers beat the Detroit Tigers 6-1. Detroit, which has scored 9 runs in its last 6 games, has lost 12 of 15. The South Bend Cubs split their series at Wisconsin, falling short 11-10 to the Timber Rattlers on Sunday after giving up the lead in the bottom of the eighth inning. After an off day today, South Bend finishes its regular season at home against Cedar Rapids.
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3: Partly sunny skies today. It's going to be a hot and humid week. We have a slight chance of a shower today, but high temperatures get up around 87. 73 tonight, and we're talking highs near 90 tomorrow with a slight chance of rain. We do have a lot of humidity on Tuesday. I'm Chief Meteorologist Carrie Pujol.
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0: sing now. 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
1: Ah.
0: But don't put it in your douche, no, cause no one wants that smell, youch. A couch that smells like pumpkin spice.
2: Well, well, well,
0: pumpkin spice, yeah, pumpkin spice.
1: Come on, baby.
0: Leave it out of my deodorant and my pizza slice. For you freaks who want a blumpkin, try it with a splash of pumpkin.
2: Oh,
0: get sleazy with the pumpkin spice.
2: A blumpkin.
0: Oh, the caves that the caves that got spelunking. Michael Jordan got the dunkin. James Brown, he put the funk in. J-Lo's got the junk in, the trunk in, but October's got the pumpkin spice. Whoa!
1: Okay,
0: clam right at the end.
3: Clam. pumpkin spice play. Did you know that there are pumpkin spice garbage bags?
4: Oh, yes, I do remember that.
2: I have
5: lavender,
2: vanilla, and rose or something.
5: Nice.
4: Well.
2: Yeah.
3: Yeah, there are officially, there are also adult wipes. Dude Wipes did the Dumpkin Spice, you may recall.
4: Yes.
3: There's a pumpkin spice just about everything. There's pumpkin spice dog peanut butter.
4: One of my favorite signs of the last couple of years was a Jiffy Lube, and it said, now pumpkin spice.
3: That's great.
2: That's pretty good.
3: And your favorite deodorant. We were just talking about these guys at Dr. Squatch.
5: Yeah, because they have the PBR soap.
4: Oh, I like their soap, yeah.
5: Yeah.
3: Yeah, yeah. They did a a pumpkin deodorant. Coming up, by the way, it'll be the third PBR story in a row.
5: Yeah.
3: This time, really cool story in the world of crime and beer. We're going to come back to the O'Reilly Auto Parts Studios. 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
5: Yes. Freebie.
2: No, that was wrong.
5: I think so.
2: Hey, welcome back to the O'Reilly Auto Parts Studios. Christy Lee's at the news desk.
5: Hello.
2: There's Pat Godwin.
4: Hey, Jake.
25: Update over here.
2: There's Josh Arnold.
4: Hi.
2: Ace Cosby.
26: Hello.
2: Hello. No, go ahead, Tom. I'll get out of your way.
25: Look, I got up at 1 o'clock this morning.
2: Yeah, we know.
25: I've got a puppy dog with diarrhea. It's been a nightmare.
2: Your problems are your own.
5: I'm going to start a fight.
2: Okay.
5: Why didn't she get up with the puppy and let you sleep knowing you had to get up?
0: Go with the ladies getting
25: home. She was up late with the puppy. The whole point
5: was... Oh, we were all up with the puppy.
25: We had shifts, if you will.
5: I see.
2: No, I
25: say shift.
0: Boy, my brain hurts.
5: So the puppy's been sick for a while.
25: Well, yeah, he got his shots on Friday, and that ever since then he's had an issue. Pat, your dog is older now, but I remember you'd come in here with the same thing.
0: Every 3 months or so, there'd be a huge, diarrhea incident.
25: This is why God makes them so adorable.
5: Yeah, so you don't...
25: you'd find a dumpster. But he's a cute little guy. I've got to post a new picture of him, but he's got a little intestinal issue.
5: No.
25: In any event, I apologize if I interrupted. I did want to clarify.
2: Uh-huh.
25: You were just talking about Pumpkin Spice. And Pat's song was, I always loved that song, and it's about October belongs to Pumpkin Spice.
5: Uh-huh.
25: But now it's already August. And Pumpkin Spice is already at McDonald's. I mean, excuse me, at Starbucks. McDonald's is dropping Pumpkin Spice. I found the article here. McDonald's is dropping Pumpkin Spice and replacing it. This isn't a bad idea. With their caramel apple pie flavored coffee.
4: Oh, good. Mm. Yeah, Starbucks usually introduces that in the fall as well.
25: Sounds pretty good.
4: That does sound good.
25: Salted caramel flavored whipped topping and crumbled apple pie pieces. I have got to try this.
4: See, McDonald's has good coffee.
25: As a latte. Good. Yeah, McDonald's has great coffee.
2: See, now people will tell you that cell phones are alien technology, you know, all that stuff.
4: Sure.
2: I say these flavors that have come out of nowhere, your salted caramel, your chipotle, that's alien technology.
4: Oh, interesting.
2: I think that's very commonplace on Uranus, where they have.
25: Oh, I don't put it on Uranus. I, as a general rule, drink it.
2: I did.
25: But I'm a big fan.
2: Did that just for you.
25: Hey, we got space news coming up.
4: Space news.
25: Did you see the launch?
5: Yeah. Kennedy Space Center, they put up Roman, the satellite.
2: I always like a night launch.
25: It's a gigantic
5: telescope.
25: Gigantic telescope is going up.
5: They're a million miles.
25: They say, this might interest you, Josh. They say that they expect to find. What, 100,000 new planets?
4: I read about this. I don't like it. You're mucking with things we shouldn't muck with. But,
2: just when it happens, when we're invaded, when they find out, hey, there's somebody down there, you brought it on yourselves. Ugh. Go watch Mars Attacks again.
4: Yeah.
5: Exactly.
25: When the telescope is named after a woman that was. A vital part of the space program, is that correct?
4: That can't be right.
5: Yes. Yeah, she was the first astronomer, NASA's first astronomer, first woman astronomer.
2: Sure.
5: Yes.
4: Okay, that's cute. That's cute.
5: Yeah. Nancy Grace Roman.
25: There
5: is
25: you
5: who,
25: go.
5: Nancy yes, Grace. That's because
25: that's when
5: name.
25: I first said Nancy Grace, wasn't that the name of a TV?
5: It still is the name of a TV person.
2: He talks like that.
4: That's why she goes by Roman. It's Nancy Grace Roman. If she just went by Nancy Grace, people would go, aren't you
5: the lady on TV?
2: No, damn it.
3: No. Now let me look at the stars and pretend to be one of the boys.
5: Oh, my gosh.
25: The Nancy Grace telescope is...
2: Yes, I'm weaker, but so what?
5: Roman telescope.
25: How long is it going to take?
5: It's going to take 3 months before it gets to where it's supposed to go. And I do know that because I just did the story on 24/7.
4: Cancel it now. We are going to...
2: It's still not too late to cancel.
4: We're going
2: to
4: mess something up.
2: Yep.
25: You think so?
0: Yeah. We don't want to meet them if they're out there.
2: No.
4: They're already aware of us. But they don't want us aware of them.
2: They can control us with their minds. Doesn't that terrify anyone else but me? What's wrong with you people?
25: This is kind of interesting that the telescope is supposed to be sitting in a place... it's a large halo orbit around L2 that is called Lagrange.
0: Can I get me in trouble?
25: Any excuse. Rumors spreading
2: around. I remember ZZ Top has a great live show. Go check him out.
4: Well, that is what you said.
5: There's just one guy.
4: We lost two of the three.
2: Yeah. But, two out of three.
4: If you get a chance to see him live, go. I mean, it was just like that.
25: Here, wait a minute. Could we get some lone man stand guitar in there?
2: Here we go.
25: Oh, doesn't get any better than that. How?
4: Early.
25: Okay, sorry. I guess you pussies, it's too early to rock.
4: No, no.
5: No, you
4: were early.
0: You were way early.
25: Yeah. Oh, sorry. Sorry.
0: I like that intro to be
25: edited. I mentioned I've had no sleep.
4: Never too early for
2: LaGrange. I didn't think you'd be an early guy, but apparently you are.
25: Again, I'm a little bit exhausted. Let's.
4: I'm currently doing. I have to fast. I'm doing a blood draw at 10 a.m. this morning, and you know, it's no big deal. Whatever. But shouldn't they check my blood? I'm a food consuming human being.
5: Right.
4: Shouldn't they,
25: to say the least?
4: Shouldn't they just check my blood?
0: Yeah.
4: Why do I have to starve?
2: Now he's asking. A viable question.
4: Oh, I'm just ignoring it.
5: Yeah. I understand what you're saying.
4: Right, right.
5: It should be
4: check my blood under normal circumstances.
5: Right, right. Not under a fasting situation.
4: Right, right.
2: Exactly.
4: Yeah.
5: Can you have water? You can have water, right?
4: I can only have water. Yeah. Yeah. So no no caffeine this morning.
5: I highly recommend hot water. It's pretty good.
4: Yes, I'm sure.
25: Because the last time I did one of these, I walked in and I said, well, I've been in the air all morning long. No water, no coffee, no nothing. Oh. You can have water and coffee. You just can't have any food.
4: Okay,
25: what?
4: Yeah. Well, no, no.
2: I'm not buying. You can't have the cream.
4: Unlike you, I pay attention to what my physician's.
25: Well, that's stupid. It's the cream. Don't you have Google?
5: Well, if you drink coffee black.
4: Black. No, and honestly, some tests are different than others.
25: Yeah, I know.
4: And this one, they want me to stay just water.
2: How often do you tell your doctor? I was looking this up online, and then you.
25: Actually, I
2: proceed to tell him what's wrong with
25: No, no. In fact, a friend of ours just had open heart surgery. Did I tell this story already? And he walked in and his doctor had a thing. My medical degree from whatever university knows more than your three attempts at Googling what's wrong with you. Yeah, you got to be. That's the doctor's worst enemy.
4: That's what I love. A doctor with just a total smart ass right off the bat. Yeah.
0: Hanging their baby posters.
25: He saved his life. Okay, good. Well,
2: your Messiah complex really on display.
4: Yeah, boy,
2: Doc.
4: You are. Yep, yeah. These delusions of grandeur sure are.
2: Thanks a lot, pal.
25: Okay, fine.
2: I'm scared to death. I appreciate it.
25: Did you have another letter over there?
2: Jackass. No.
25: Oh, okay.
2: Don't. I'm all out.
25: All right.
2: What do you think of that?
25: Okay. Well, then it's time to hit the sports page. I'm thinking.
2: Let's hit it. Novak Djokovic had a physical and internal ailments. He cramped up. There is video of him vomiting courtside, but I thought it's so graphic that I decided not to show it.
5: Thank you.
4: Well, thank you.
5: I appreciate
4: Torrential,
5: that.
4: Would you say?
2: Yes. It's amazing. And a yellow-orange.
25: All video. Right. Okay.
5: Did he have a salad? Is that the problem? Has he got the virus?
2: Know, I
0: blueberries?
2: We don't know.
5: Oh.
2: But he did not win. He out of the U.S. Open the first time. He had a first round out in a tennis tournament since 2006's Australian Open. Aaron, or as Tom would call him, Aaron Donald, has returned to Los Angeles Rams, ending his retirement after 2.5 years. This has long been rumored, and the Rams announced his decision following several weeks of discussion, preparation, and contemplation. For the star,
4: I can't get over what a prick that Dr. Tom mentioned is.
2: Oh, yeah. I understand. I totally understand.
4: That's the same guy, I promise you, who, hey, Doc, before you rush out of here, I have two more questions. And then he looks at you like you're just a complete a-hole.
2: Right. Right. Absolutely. Yeah, what's your deal?
4: Sorry to bother you, rich, God-complexed lunatic.
0: Sorry I read up about my illness.
4: Yeah.
25: I apologize.
2: I'm concerned.
4: Yeah, there's something wrong with my body, and you're going to judge me for asking you a question about it?
2: How dare you?
25: I'm sorry, back
4: but
25: to...
4: But I like your cute little bumper sticker.
25: Who's coming back to the NFL again?
2: Aaron Donald, Tom. Aaron Donald.
25: Oh, okay.
2: Right. Made an announcement yesterday.
25: I bet he was spending more time with his family. He probably got sick of him. You know something? I'll risk CTE to get away from these people.
2: Scottie Scheffler is the FedEx Cup champion for the second time. His victory Sunday in the Tour Championship.
4: You know, that kid's got something, doesn't he?
5: Yeah, he does.
2: He's
5: pretty
2: not too
5: good,
2: bad.
5: Isn't he?
2: Yeah. Mm-hmm. He moves past Tiger Woods atop the PGA Tour career earnings list. He began the final round 3 shots behind Victor Hovland, which was a villain on Mission Impossible, who looked just like Martin Landau. Victor Hovland. He caught Hovland in 4 holes, took the lead first time on the 13th, and the Norwegian Hovland couldn't catch the number one player in the world. So there you go. Alex Palou won his record-tying fourth consecutive IndyCar season championship, 10th place finish Sunday night, resumption of a rain-delayed race at the Milwaukee Mile.
5: Yeah.
25: But the big story.
2: Yes, go ahead.
5: Your neighbor, Pato Award, won.
25: Yeah, my neighbor won.
5: Two races in a row that day.
4: Holy cow. Go.
25: Won a doubleheader.
5: Yeah, he did.
2: There you go.
5: First time since 1981 that somebody won a doubleheader. Do you know who did it in 1981 in Atlanta?
2: A.J. Foyt.
4: Rick did they Mears. Even take a break during the races?
5: Yeah.
2: No?
5: Yeah, they did.
2: You get out of that car and ride in another car.
25: And, yeah, that's cool.
5: Mm-hmm.
25: He's a handsome man, isn't he, Christy?
5: Oh, so cute.
25: Yeah. Now.
2: How cute do you think he is?
5: Very cute.
2: Yeah. Would you tell him? You tell him he's cute?
5: Would I tell him? Sure, I'd tell him.
2: Would you tell Andy, your husband?
5: Andy knows that I think he's cute.
4: Oh, boy.
2: Boy, that's...
6: I prefer you didn't.
2: If you can't hear the
6: cute.
2: Bells, Fernando, on that one, I don't know what's
25: coming up. Yeah, what's coming up in sports?
2: Little League World Series. I hope you had Curacao. And WNBA last night. And Federales are getting involved with a... A gentleman masquerading as someone else.
4: Hmm.
2: Stole someone's
25: identity.
2: Oh,
25: that's a good story.
2: Is it?
25: That is a good story.
2: Mm-hmm.
25: Do you think you made a good choice? Did you choose the right team if you're going to?
2: We'll talk about
25: it. Okay, okay. I'm very excited. And we have PBR in the news.
4: Yum.
25: For the third time in a row.
2: Yeah, what the hell?
25: Yeah, and also something new in the world of dating that essentially involves not bathing. We'll find out why that's attractive. From the O'Reilly Auto Parts Studios, this is the Bob and Tom Show.
7: Good morning, I'm Jim Irizarry. An investigation is underway following social media threats directed at Constantine High School students. The threatening content was posted on TikTok and other social media platforms by an account using variations of the username Cat in the Hat. This trend involves images of a life-size version of the Dr. Seuss character appearing on the streets at night, where it often chases people and is seen on surveillance footage or lurking near windows. SBMF is expanding in South Bend. They announced a new four-division structure and plans to bring clinical lab services back to the region. The nonprofit says it has grown significantly over the past 3 years, from $15 million to $150 million. Clinical lab services, including blood drawing and testing, are expected to return in 2027. Community members, faith leaders, and advocates gathered at St. Peter's United Church of Christ for a prayer service yesterday to end ICE detention at Miami Correctional Facility. Thousands of Hoosiers gathered this weekend in over 50 prayer vigils, teach-ins, and rallies, calling on Governor Braun to end ICE detention at the facility. The state of Indiana currently holds around 800 ICE detainees at this facility. NFL teams made their final preseason roster cuts yesterday. Among the biggest moves was Detroit releasing wide receiver Greg Dortch, who was entering his first season in Detroit and seemed to be a lock to make the team during training camp. The Indianapolis Colts will go with Spencer Schrader as their kicker after a training camp competition with Blake Groupie. The Bears traded defensive tackle Gervon Dexter to Atlanta for defensive back Clark Phillips and a 2027 fifth-round draft pick. Defensive back Kyler Gordon was also placed on the PUP list and will miss the first four games of the season.
8: WIRX weather. Partly sunny skies today. It's going to be a hot and humid week. We have a slight chance of a shower today, but high temperatures get up around 87. 73 tonight, and we're talking highs near 90 tomorrow with a slight chance of rain. We do have a lot of humidity on Tuesday. I'm Chief Meteorologist Carrie Pujol.
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0: them. Woo!
1: All right. Thank you, Leo. Certainly appreciate that. Coming up, Christine, what you got over there?
2: Coming up, we have DoorDash in the news. We have police get called to an art gallery for an interesting thing. They find out,
1: arrest
2: is there
1: all.
2: A person in there that needs rescued? And relationships, again, in the news. We're always talking about relationships,
3: well,
2: aren't we?
3: Well, at last we can weigh in on a relationship.
2: Yeah.
1: This is a fascinating story. I didn't know that...
3: You didn't know anything about relationships. That's
2: to begin with, yeah, so I'm not surprised.
3: We're all in the dark.
1: I was going to finish my sentence. Uh-huh. I was going to say I had never heard the word telesexual.
4: Mm-hmm. Oh, I don't know that I've heard that.
1: A combination of like telegram or telephone and sexual, as Elton John would say.
5: Sexual.
1: Interesting. Some of the stuff going on out there in the world of contemporary culture. Also, to get back to the Pope real quick.
2: Yeah.
1: Doesn't he get official... Some of the most famous Italian designers, don't
2: yeah,
1: they?
2: Yeah, Prada used to do the shoes for the Pope for many years.
1: Give him all that stuff.
2: Mm-hmm.
1: Okay.
2: The red ones. Remember the red ones that...
1: Fancy red shoes?
2: I can't remember which Pope wore them all the time, but...
3: Not for me.
2: Not for you, red?
3: Didn't care for them.
2: Don't like red shoes?
3: Mm-mm.
2: Hmm.
1: What I'd like to see is an article that talks about different religious head guys or ladies and the different garb that they wear. Because, I mean, some of it's similar, some of it's different. You could do just I've had a theory about religious headgear for years.
3: Nothing. Mm-hmm. Nothing good can come from this.
2: Nope.
1: I think it's interesting that they all have headgear, even though they're indoors most of the time.
3: Yes, but you think it's interesting, like, pointing at the freak show is what you think.
4: He thinks it's interesting they all have headgear. Even though they're indoors most of the time.
3: Yeah.
5: That is interesting, isn't it, everyone?
1: That's my theory.
2: You're wearing a hat right now.
1: I know.
5: Same pink hat you wear all the time.
1: That's right.
3: I'm losing it.
1: I'm starting my own religion.
2: Oh, boy.
4: Oh, yeah.
5: It's a pink hat.
1: Oscar, bring in the collection plate.
3: You just got to get a little more organized, and you are, you could start your own cult.
1: We'll be doing a little tithing.
4: You've got the charisma for it.
5: Yeah, you can pull that off.
3: You could stand up in front of 30 people and drone on and on about something.
1: Coming up, we also have in dating the world of deliberately not bathing.
4: This is odd.
1: I'm glad I'm out on that one. And we have, Pat, I hope you've heard about this. We have a dual spills in the world of things that are now... on the freeway.
5: I've only heard about the one.
1: There are two.
5: Save it.
1: Right now, I want to talk about money because inflation seems to be getting pretty serious out there. Maybe you're relying on your credit cards, and you may have noticed that they're charging you a great deal of interest. One of the ways to pay off that interest is to take advantage of the fact that your house is worth a lot more than it was even a few years ago. As you know, house prices have gone way up. And if you've owned your house for a while, you may be able to take advantage of that without selling it. And the way you do that is you do a refi. You refinance the place and take out some of that equity in the world of what we call cash. 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
6: Good morning, I'm Jim Irizarry. Federal money is coming to Indiana to help with road and bridge repairs from this month's flooding. The Federal Department of Transportation awarded $26 million in relief funds to Indiana. Transportation Secretary Sean Duffy says his agency is committed to making sure the state has the federal resources it needs to rebuild. The storms earlier this month dumped as much as 14 inches of rain in some areas in just 10 hours. The University of Michigan has agreed to pay nearly $1.2 million to a woman who accused a former football staffer of sexual assault. The alleged assault happened in 2024. Ann Arbor police recently closed the case without asking prosecutors to file criminal charges. Police had identified the former staffer as a suspect. The settlement comes as Michigan's athletic department faces other changes, including the planned departure of athletic director Ward Manuel and a $12 million review of the department's culture. Indianapolis Colts wide receiver Keenan Allen was arrested Sunday on drunken driving charges. Allen is facing two preliminary misdemeanor charges of operating a motor vehicle while intoxicated. The Colts announced on August 19th that they had agreed to a one-year contract with Allen, a six-time Pro Bowl selection. He had one catch for 24 yards during Saturday's 25-16 preseason loss to Detroit. NFL teams made their final preseason roster cuts yesterday. The Indianapolis Colts will go with Spencer Schrader as their kicker after a training camp competition with Blake Groupie. The Bears traded defensive tackle Gervon Dexter to Atlanta for defensive back Clark Phillips and a 2027 fifth-round draft pick. Defensive back Kyler Gordon was also placed on the PUP list and will miss the first four games of the season.
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8: Partly sunny skies today. It's going to be a hot and humid week. We have a slight chance of a shower today, but high temperatures get up around 87. 73 tonight, and we're talking highs near 90 tomorrow with a slight chance of rain. We do have a lot of humidity on Tuesday. I'm Chief Meteorologist Carrie Pujol.
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16: There's a world of opportunity out there, beyond the typical 9 to 5, where purpose and grit come together where the American spirit and ingenuity are welcomed in places that could really use your skills and your experience. 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

There's a world of opportunity out there, beyond the typical 9-to-5, where purpose and grit come together, where the American spirit and ingenuity are welcome.

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1: Yeah, overnight. 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Where the cheese melted and rode it on down. But the sky is filled with that aroma and that crazy, kooky smell all over town. You know when a kid bites into his mac and cheese, oh, a big old smile starts to spread. A single box is around, a buck, babe. 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Oh, look out, mac and cheese is back. Zoop it up, wow.
2: Thank you very much.
3: You're a true craftsman.
2: Oh.
3: Thank you, Trey.
4: Zuba Zubwa?
1: Zuba Zubwa.
4: Okay.
5: We had mac and cheese for dinner last night.
1: Really?
5: Yep.
1: Original
5: I had
1: or
5: tuna
1: Annie's?
5: To my mac and cheese.
1: What?
3: You know what I swear by?
1: Tuna.
3: And this is not a commercial. The Bob Evans mac and cheese. Put
5: Ooh,
3: that in the microwave.
5: That's a good one.
3: Oh, my God, it's good.
5: Well, the kind that I like, they're not making anymore. It was an Aldi product, so I have four more boxes left, and I don't know what we're going to do. It has the squeeze cheese in it. It's not like a powder.
1: Oh.
5: Oh, it's so good.
3: I've heard that's the only thing keeping your marriage together.
5: Yeah, the squeeze
3: that cheese.
5: That's right.
1: I love the squeeze cheese.
2: The squeeze cheese.
1: It goes, I go.
3: I'm not kidding.
2: Oh, thank you very much. That was very nice, Pat.
5: It was very nice.
2: Coming up in the news, we have a heist that looks pretty much like it came right out of Hollywood.
1: Do heist.
2: It's got kind of a sad ending, but it sure is cool.
3: How old is a guy when he realizes he's never going to be a part of a heist? He's never going to be in a van.
5: Do you want to be
6: a
5: part of a heist?
6: I haven't given up hope yet.
1: I want to be the safe
3: crack. I think I would.
6: I'm looking for a second story, man. You in?
3: I'd rather be the getaway driver. I'd rather be that.
2: You're going to be a second.
6: I can't let Punchy Phillip go. He's already committed.
3: They call me a go-kart, Mozart of the go-kart.
1: Ooh. Punchy Phillip's 82 years old.
6: I know, but he's
1: last. He's blind in one eye.
6: Do you want to be my second story, man?
3: You know,
1: I do.
3: No, Munchie so, Phillips,
5: I
3: he keeps saying this.
5: I thought the old guy was
3: this.
5: The safe cracker guy.
3: I can't hear the clicks.
5: Yeah, exactly.
3: You can't rely on him to break into a safe. He can't hear the clicks.
2: I would be remiss if I didn't say, well, if you're the second story man, and you'll be winded by the time you get to the second story.
6: Oh, no, because my joke was I asked Chick if he wanted to be my second story man. I know the reason you hired me was because I'm fat and you can make jokes.
1: I love it.
5: God, you're not fat, Josh.
6: Well, that doesn't matter.
5: I know.
3: That doesn't matter
5: in his
3: at
5: mind,
3: all.
5: You are. Oh, we already established all that earlier, didn't we? Yeah.
6: Oh, it's got to be scary when something that you rely on, a crutch of yours,
3: all
6: of a sudden is broken.
5: Right.
6: It's got to be a little
5: nerve-wracking. Yeah, you fall over on one side.
6: So I don't blame him for clutching at it the way he does.
3: No, lose weight.
2: It's part of my...
6: When part of your relevance completely goes down the drain,
1: you have to do something.
2: It's part of my craft. Thanks for the song, Pat.
1: You're welcome.
2: We're going to come
3: Wait
2: right
3: a minute.
2: Back.
3: Did you just repeat Josh's
2: joke? Yes, I did it on purpose. These are the O'Reilly Auto Parts Studios. This is the Bob and Tom Show.
7: Good morning, I'm Jim Irizarry. 1 month after a gas-fueled explosion destroyed Zimmy's Tavern in Union, internal emails show how close the incident came to involving more buildings. The explosion happened the morning of July 28th. According to the emails, an employee arriving for prep work flipped on a light switch that sparked natural gas in the air that may have migrated from underground. State officials also noted gas was leaking so heavily that it seeped into nearby sewers and two adjacent buildings. Starting today, the Colfax Avenue Bridge over the St. Joseph River will be closed. It's part of a larger project which includes improvements to the intersection of Colfax and Dr. Martin Luther King Boulevard. It's expected to reopen in February. Ironwood Drive's southbound travel lane and turn lane between Corby Boulevard and Rockney Drive is closed for construction. Crews are working to repair the street's water main. Traffic will be detoured through Edison Road, State Road 23, Twickenham Drive, and McKinley Avenue. It should reopen by Thursday. Rookie Sal Stewart homered for the third straight game to help offset two more home runs by Pete Crow Armstrong. The Cincinnati Reds beat the Chicago Cubs 7-5. Zebby Matthews took a perfect game into the sixth inning and pitched a career-high 8 1/3 innings as the Minnesota Twins beat the Chicago White Sox 5-1 to avoid being swept by the American League Central leaders. The Los Angeles Dodgers beat the Detroit Tigers 6-1. Detroit, which has scored 9 runs in its last 6 games, has lost 12 of 15. The South Bend Cubs split their series at Wisconsin, falling short 11-10 to the Timber Rattlers on Sunday after giving up the lead in the bottom of the eighth inning. After an off day today, South Bend finishes its regular season at home against Cedar Rapids.
0: WIRX weather. Partly sunny skies today. It's going to be a hot and humid week. We have a slight chance of a shower today, but high temperatures get up around 87. 73 tonight, and we're talking highs near 90 tomorrow with a slight chance of rain. We do have a lot of humidity on Tuesday. I'm Chief Meteorologist Carrie Pujol.
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3: Hey, welcome back to the Bob and Tom Show. We're in the O'Reilly Auto Parts Studios. Christy Lee at the news desk.
5: Hi.
3: Hi. Pat Godwin.
17: Hello.
3: As I live and breathe. There's Josh Arnold. There's Ace Collins.
17: Hello.
3: Hello, Tom.
2: I got a question, Josh.
17: Yes, please.
2: You, we had a news story this morning about the anniversary of the debut of Foghorn Leghorn.
17: Yes.
2: And you've told us many times that you portrayed, you were in the Foghorn Leghorn costume.
3: Not just in it. I mean, and he dancing was the star.
2: And I've always been to ask, was that show at Six Flags indoors or outdoors?
17: We had an indoors, and then we had a nightly outdoor show.
2: So it had to be really hot.
17: Yeah. Yeah, crazy hot.
2: In St. Louis in the summer.
17: Sure, yeah.
3: In the giant chicken outfit.
17: Yeah, I mean, it was already in hot in that, and then going outside was really, really hot.
2: I say, it's a stroke, son.
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17: No. Just a bandana.
3: How did they clean that?
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1: 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Monday, back at it, final day of August, heading into September. It's going to be a warm one, too, starting today and then trending into the next couple of days. Cloudy, then clearing later. Should see some sunshine today. Going to be warm. High right near 90. If you thought the hot days were over and fall season was just going to come right in and take over, you were wrong. You haven't lived in Michiana long, right? What's up? It's Cruz. Happy Monday. Hope your weekend was good. Hey, coming up, I've got details on how you could score the final chance at winning tickets to go see AC/DC Notre Dame Stadium this Friday, September the 4th, with Pretty Reckless, and be a part of the pre-party at the Linebacker. All the details coming up soon. 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
9: Mainly cloudy skies today with a slight chance for storms. Highs around 89. Southwesterly winds 8 to 15 miles an hour. Slight chance for showers tonight, 72. I'm Staff Meteorologist Derek Height.
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7: WIRX weather.
8: Slight chance of thunderstorms this afternoon. Otherwise, cloudy skies with a few peaks of sun. High temperatures reach up to 89. Winds out of the southwest, 8 to 15 miles an hour. I'm staff meteorologist Derek Height.
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0: 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Evanescence wrapping up a nice long stretch of everything that rocks. Speaking of a long stretch, we got a nice long stretch of a weekend coming up, Labor Day weekend. Americans packing their bags for one last summer getaway for the Labor Day holiday, despite facing higher travel costs and heavy traffic, according to AAA. Domestic airfare is up a couple of percentages from last year, about $750. And experts expect gas prices to top last year's average of about $3.19 a gallon. And they say travelers are headed to some of the top domestic destinations in America. Seattle is on the top of the list. Orlando, one last blast at Magic Kingdom, huh? Along with international hotspots like London and Rome, the heaviest road congestion is going to hit Thursday and Friday afternoons, and vacationers will mix with normal commuter traffic, everyone trying to get to their weekend destination or just get home from work. AAA encourages drivers to hit the road early and avoid afternoon departures to dodge the worst of the holiday gridlock. So happy Labor Day, y'all. Safe travels.
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5: WIRX weather.
6: Slight chance of rain showers this afternoon. Otherwise, cloudy skies with a few peaks of sun. High temperatures reach up to 89. Winds out of the southwest, 8 to 15 miles an hour. I'm staff meteorologist Derek Height.
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0: It's Pearl Jam, Jeremy, spoke in class today. 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Well, speaking of money, is cash on its way out? According to a new Pew research, 42% of Americans never use cash anymore. I rarely do. I found some cash in a pocket the other day over the weekend. I was like, what's this? 12% of those polled in this survey say they use it all or almost all of the time. Meanwhile, 58% of high-income households say they never use cash versus about 24% of those in the lower tax bracket. 51% of Gen Zers say they're cashless. Bloop! Versus about 33% of those over 65. Still, 46 of us always or almost have cash on us. That number goes up a little bit more, actually quite significantly, to almost 70% if you're over the age of 65. So try telling that to all those restaurants and stores who keep adding these surcharges to our credit card purchases. Go!
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12: Slight chance of rain showers this afternoon. Otherwise, cloudy skies with a few peaks of sun. High temperatures reach up to 89. Winds out of the southwest, 8 to 15 miles an hour. I'm staff meteorologist Derek Height.
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9: 1977 is the year for the classic. It's a song by the American rock band Kansas. It's from their album Point of No Return. Reached number 6 on the Billboard Hot 100 April of 1978 and 3 times platinum certified by the Recording Industry Association. It's Dust in the Wind, today's Cruz Classic on WIRX.

0: safe ride on cruise control. We're WIRX and we're more like a race car with no brakes. Bob and Tom, they're the engine. Brock and Kiki, pure high-octane combustible fuel. John Cruise, the driver keeping us barely on the road. And Greg Beharrell, well, he's the rando guy hanging out at the window waving at strangers.
1: Let's go.
0: Everything that rocks, especially the people. And I think we should put Brock in the trunk. 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
11: Sunshine mixed with clouds at times this afternoon, with a slight chance for scattered thunderstorms. Highs level off around 89. Winds out of the southwest, 8 to 15 miles an hour. I'm staff meteorologist Derek Height.
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0: Led Zeppelin, the Immigrant Song on the Superstation 94.3 and 107.1 WIRX. We play everything that rocks here on the job, workday Monday. Hey, does your life feel like it's an autopilot? Well, according to a new survey, the answer is probably yeah. 82% of those who participated say they feel like they're just living on autopilot these days, just going through the motions every day. The average person reports hitting an energy slump about 2:48 in the afternoon, just in time for Brock and Kiki to kick it into overdrive. And more than 70% say they're so busy they often skip eating. The packed schedules are also taking its toll on hobbies and exercise too, which affects your mental health and even time with your loved ones. Nearly half of respondents say they're not fully present during meaningful moments, suggesting that for many Americans, the challenge isn't just fatigue, it's finding time and energy to actually enjoy life. Gotta get out and smell the roses, people. We're gonna help you with the soundtrack of your life, Everything That Rocks. Commercial free. We've got Blocks of Rock all workday long for you. Gonna do some GNR. Aerosmith and the new one from Papa Roach coming up next from WIRX.
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7: A heat advisory begins at 2 p.m. tomorrow afternoon. Slight chance for scattered thunderstorms this afternoon. Otherwise, partly cloudy. High of 89. Southwesterly winds 8 to 15 miles an hour. I'm staff meteorologist Derek Height.
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0: Papa Roach. I'll see you in hell from WIRX. We play everything that rocks here on The Job, Workday Monday. Hey, what's up? It's John Cruz. Well, there's a party going on somewhere in Montclair, California, because a massive truck packed with 40,000 pounds of Pabst Blue Ribbon and Old Milwaukee beer has been stolen from a distribution center there. Pabst is now offering a reward for this, saying they will pay cash, the equivalent of half the beer's value, if the shipment is safely returned. Spokesperson said the thief simply showed up, pretended to be a driver, and drove off with 1,600 cases of beer meant for San Diego. The Montclair, California Police Department is actively investigating this alongside with a massive cargo theft that happened the exact same day in the area. Just 1 hour before the PBR heist, $45,000 worth of beer shipment meant for Arizona was also picked up by a fake driver. Investigators are working to determine if the two crimes are connected. Duh. Addressing the thieves online, Pabst said, "We don't fault you for wanting to brag to your friends about loving PBR and how much you have. We just wish you had obtained it the honorable way." PBR beer truck on the loose. Stick around. We've got more of everything that rocks commercial free to help you get through your workday. Gonna do some Aerosmith, Van Halen, and some Pearl Jam next from WIRX.
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0: It is going to be a blast this Friday at the Linebacker. AC/DC coming to Notre Dame with Pretty Reckless and WIRX. We're getting the party started. Come see us at 1 o'clock. That's when we're going to get things kicked off. We're going to be hanging out for a few hours at the legendary Linebacker. We'll have some drink specials. There'll be food to purchase. Hanging out inside and outside all over the Backer. And if you're the first 100, you get a limited edition WIRX pre-party koozie. How about that? Thanks to our friends over at Keeping You in Stitches. And we'll have one last chance to win a pair of tickets to the show that night at Notre Dame Stadium. So get to the Linebacker early. It's going to fill up fast. 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
12: A heat advisory begins at 2 p.m. tomorrow afternoon. Partly cloudy this afternoon with a slight chance for isolated storms. Highs around 89. Southwest winds 8 to 15 miles an hour. I'm staff meteorologist Derek Height.
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0: 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Going to be at Notre Dame Stadium this Friday with AC/DC. 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We look forward to seeing everyone at the pre-party this Friday. If you didn't score tickets yet, come on out to the Linebacker. We're going to be there broadcasting live from 1 to 5, having a pre-party. We're going to get you a koozie, and we're going to get you one chance, one final chance to score you a pair of tickets so you can go see the legendary AC/DC and the Power Up Tour with Pretty Reckless. Compliments of Live Nation, the Linebacker, and the station that plays everything that rocks. It's WIRX. John Cruz out of here. I'll be there, by the way. We'll see you this Friday at the Linebacker hanging out. Come say hi. I'll be moseying all over the backer in the parking lot, pre-gaming for the big show. Brock and Kiki in next. They're going to keep you company for the rest of your workday Monday and get you on your drive home with everything that rocks. We'll catch you up tomorrow, 10 o'clock for the 10 at 10, right after Bob and Tom on WIRX. We'll see you then.
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10: A heat advisory begins at 2 p.m. tomorrow afternoon. A blend of clouds and sun this afternoon with a high of 89. Southwest winds 8 to 15 miles an hour. I'm staff meteorologist Derek Height.
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2: Everything that rocks.
3: All right. Let's do it. Friggin' Monday. Stupid friggin' Monday. I don't like you, man.
4: Man, I didn't even get a weekend. I was sick all weekend. That sucked.
3: Yeah. Yeah, there's nothing worse than getting sick going into the weekend. Mm-hmm. You just got to drink your way through it, Kiki. That's what I do.
4: No, man. I was on an antihistamine coma.
3: Yeah. You were a real wet blanket.
4: I can still feel it. It's still running deep in my veins.
3: Real whiny all weekend long. You were a real buzzkill.
4: I was not whiny. I was too busy sleeping. I was dead.
3: And now we have to start the week. So I had to deal with a whiny wife all weekend long.
4: Oh, man.
3: Drinking by myself. And now Monday. Whoopity-doo.
4: I would have loved to trade places with you. I
3: told you. Whiskey kills viruses. It's not a proven virus. By science. Anytime I have a sniffle, a runny water, it's always a virus, and whiskey kills it. That's science.
4: It's science.
3: It also helps babies when they're teething, okay? Anyway, well, glad that you're feeling better now on a Monday. That's great.
4: I'm okay.
3: Anyway, you're on the uptick.
4: That's
3: so
4: how it
3: right.
4: works
3: yeah,
4: out, right?
3: Yeah. Yeah. Waste
4: Ruined
3: the weekend.
4: My weekend.
3: Oh, great. I feel good on Monday. Ridiculous.
4: I guess I'll go back to work.
3: Well, hey, we're going to try and make the most of this Monday for you. So hang out, have a little fun with us. Coming up, we got dumb vocabulary. Is it good news on a Monday? Is it? I don't think so. Shower thoughts, topic of the day, much more. And of course, all the best music. So like I said, hang out, have a little fun with us. Right around the corner, stupid quick. He's very stupid, very quick. Let's talk Lake America, smart cities.
4: Okay.
3: And getting busy. Perfect. All right. All that and more coming up. It's Brock and Kiki.

shop. Lake America, smart cities, and getting busy. Perfect. All right. All that and more coming up. It's Brock and Kiki.

0: 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WIRX. The Plan B Show with Brock and Kiki. It's Stupid Quickies.
1: Well, let's kick it off with this. Google has started updating its maps to reflect President Donald Trump's executive order renaming Lake Ontario to Lake America in U.S. government records. Under Google's policy for disputed or region-specific place names, users in the U.S. will see Lake America, while users in Canada A will see Lake Ontario. This is a real story. This is something I pulled from the actual news.
2: This is my problem with this. We learned in school that homes is how you learn the Great Lakes, right? You got Huron. O is for Ontario.
1: Yeah.
2: Michigan.
1: See how it
2: is. Erie is superior.
1: Yeah,
2: I get it.
1: That's right.
2: Now, what?
1: It's easy.
2: Now, Hames. What can we spell?
1: Hames.
2: It messes up the whole thing.
1: There's got to be something. Hames, or maybe we could I'll put it into Boggle later, that thing I used to cheat on Words with Friends that shuffles things around.
2: We'll find
1: a new one for the children.
2: We got to find a new one.
1: America!
2: I'm never going to remember it now.
1: USA! Hames! All right. Hames. What about this? According to a 2026 IMD Smart City Index, Zurich has been named the world's smartest city for the seventh year in a row, beating out 147 other cities worldwide. It was based on things like technology, infrastructure, quality of life, yada, yada, yada. Boston was the highest ranking U.S. city at number 35.
2: Really?
1: Well, immediately this becomes uncredible.
2: Yeah.
1: When you say Boston, Boston is the smartest U.S. city, the guys who say Pac the Con, have it, yada, go Boston Bruins.
2: Is it because Harvard is there?
1: Give me a Sam Adams.
2: I'm
1: That's
2: guessing.
1: One little.

0: spot,
1: I know,
0: though.
1: But that's what I guess. Like,
0: and
1: I don't know.
0: Here's the funny thing. The people from Boston don't go to Harvard.
1: People are
0: Look,
1: I get it. They might not be born and raised there, but the people that are living there are going to very smart, you know, universities.
0: They just watch one showing of Good Will Hunting, and they're like, oh, yes, it's got to be. Ah, how you like them apples? Smart's here. Real smart guy. Sam Adams beer. Anyway, that's ridiculous. Lastly, apparently you don't always need to be in the mood to get busy. A new study found that women with low sexual desire still have sex a few times a month, often to maintain their relationships and avoid conflict. Researchers call it mercy sex. That's a lot of words just when you could have said married women.
1: Mercy.
0: That's a real long word around when you could just say married women.
1: You want to have mercy sex.
0: Unbelievable. And ladies, we know when it's mercy sex and we don't care.
1: Exactly.
0: All right? That's fine.
1: We don't need to name it.
0: Yeah. Look, when I say, do you want to have sex? Do you want to fool around? And you audibly sigh. That immediately tells me. Or ladies, if you go, fine. Like, we know, we get it. But again, we don't care.
1: We care.
0: In the words of Akon, doesn't matter, had sex. In the words of the Lonely Island Boys featuring Akon, doesn't matter, had sex. All right.
1: Doesn't matter why.
0: Why are you sighing through all of this? Are those sexy sighs or sad sighs? All right, that is your stupid quickies for a Monday. We'll be back with more. It's Brock and Kiki.

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16: A heat advisory begins at 2 p.m. tomorrow afternoon. A blend of clouds and sun this afternoon with a high of 89. Southwest winds 8 to 15 miles an hour. I'm staff meteorologist Derek Height.
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1: Well, if you've been in a relationship for a while, you've been married for a handful of years, or just been dating for a while, finding things to do on date night can be difficult. Well, don't worry. Internet to the rescue. I'm going to show you a brand new way to figure out what to do for date night.
2: Ooh.
1: There you go. 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

0: 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The Daily Dump. Trends, tech, Hollywood sleaze, and really personal details that are sure to make you feel very uncomfortable. You're welcome. We're WIRX, everything that rocks.
1: All right, Kiki, what are we doing for date night?
2: I don't know. What do you want to do for date night?
1: I don't know. What do you want to do for date night? No one knows. Until now. There is a new viral trend going around for couples. The old school game MASH. You remember MASH? Where you where you pick your
3: mansion,
1: mate,
3: apartment,
1: or what,
3: shack.
1: Shack or
3: house.
1: House, right. Anyway, well, it takes that same concept. Instead, it's called DATE, D-A-T-E, which stands for Dinner, Activity, Treat, and Entertainment.
3: Mm.
1: So you put in your stuff, all you want, and then... You got to do like the little whatever, however you girls did that, you know, the math.
3: It was a science.
1: It was a science to figure out.
3: Fingers, you put them in the little triangles and you move them around in and out.
1: So, and it seems like couples are finding a way to get everyone's input involved and then finding something that everyone will be happy with date.
3: No one's going to be happy with it. People are going to be sad that their thing wasn't picked and you're going to have to redo it. Everyone's going to complain.
1: Disagree, Kiki, because you know who's the only miserable one, at least when I watch these videos? The guys. Because guess what? It's not on that sheet. Sex. It should be D-A-T-E-S. And the guys fill out the sex part and then you ladies put whatever you want in the rest of it. Every video I've seen is some lady trying to be an influencer saying like, hey, y'all, we're back with another date night game. Uh-huh. And the dude just looks miserable because he's spent all this time. It's no different than when you ask your significant other, so hey, what do you want for dinner? What do you want to do today? Yeah. No, it's just, ladies, just pick and then let us have sex.
3: Afterwards.
1: Before, anywhere in the mix. Anywhere in the mix, Kiki, it doesn't matter. It could be sedate. It could be datsy. It doesn't matter. Just make sure the S is in there somewhere.
3: It's got to be in there. What about snuggle? What if we put our own S's in there?
1: I will.
3: Snuggle time.
1: I'm calling a divorce lawyer immediately. The S is for snuggle, right? Spooning?
3: Spooning.
1: No.
3: Snuggles?
1: It's not. It's for sex.
3: Snoring.
1: Snoring, that's what
3: Sleeping.
1: It is.
3: Sleeping.
1: Anyway, just tell me where you want to go, ladies. Just tell us and it'll be fine. I don't care. I don't care where it is. What we're doing doesn't matter. All right. We're going to be back with more. It's Brock and Kiki.

0: Most rock stations are one big yawn fest. We're WIRX, the soundtrack to your next semi-bad decision. Bob and Tom, hey, do we gotta say anything else? Brock and Kiki, like your best friends. Well, if your best friends were sex addicts that like to rock... If your best friends basically had no filter. John Crows, a voice so cool, your sunglasses will get jealous. And Greg Beharrell, a comedic genius. Or just crazy, you decide. Everything that rocks, these are the people that will rock your radio. Everything that rocks, including the people behind the mic. This is WIRX.
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10: A heat advisory begins at 2 p.m. tomorrow afternoon. A blend of clouds and sun this afternoon with a high of 89. Southwest winds 8 to 15 miles an hour. I'm staff meteorologist Derek Height.
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0: 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Everything that rocks.
1: All right, hour number two on the way. Kiki, stay with me.
2: Oh.
1: She just had this awesome look on her face.
2: My eyes are so glazed over right now.
1: She's got, just staring off into the distance. You're not even looking at the camera. You're just staring at the wall.
2: No,
1: my goodness.
2: I forgot the camera was even here.
1: Well, I do actually need you for this one because we got some thank yous and some congratulations that we need to get out there. Because last week, Thursday, we officially wrapped up the Screamin' Yellow Summer. We were at McCollum Restaurant and Bar in the beautiful Grant Hotel, Buchanan,
2: so
1: Michigan. And we had our big Screaming Yellow Summer giveaway party. And congratulations to David of Niles, our big winner.
2: Yep.
1: And he got to choose your summer, your choice.
2: Yeah, of all the six prizes, he chose that cash money.
1: Cash money. I mean, there wasn't a bad pick on there.
2: No,
1: there really wasn't. But
2: congratulations.
1: And we just had so much fun. Great food, great drinks, just a great time. And yeah, just thank you to everyone who was a part of it. We'd love to give everyone a prize, but there can only be one, much like a Highlander.
2: No participation trophies.
1: No, that's right. All right. You didn't win. You suck. Go home. But yeah, so again, thank you all so much for making another amazing summer, Screaming Yellow Summer. I forgot how many years we've been doing this, but it's so much fun every single year and can't wait for 2027. And of course, thank you to AIR, Advanced Import Repair, M139 in Benton Harbor, bringing it to us. I always love telling people, from the day John opened his doors, I believe in 2018, he has been a part of the Screaming Yellow Summer, which is awesome.
2: Yeah.
1: So love having him on. And then, of course, Friends of Bering County Animal Services, underwritten by the Mason Jar Cafe. Everyone there, amazing. And not only helping you this summer, but helping all of our furry friends as well. So it's great stuff. So again, Screaming Yellow Summer 2026 in the books. Thanks again, everyone. And congratulations to David of Niles. All right, we'll be back with more. It's Brock and Kiki.
3: Do

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1: 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Everything that rocks.
2: All right, coming up, we got your WTF of the day. As always, brought to you by AIR, Advanced Import Repair. Tell you more about John and his crew, what they can do for you, what they can do for your vehicle. And, boy, you can't get away with anything nowadays, all right? Because there's cameras watching everything.
3: Well, yeah, yeah, those flock cameras, too.
2: Even on our vacuum cleaners.
3: No.
2: Oh, yeah, I got a crazy story out of,
3: it's a terrible angle.
2: Out of Taiwan.
3: So, is it up or?
2: Where's it at? Yeah.
3: Where's it at?
2: Look terrible on that camera. It's all an undershot of my chins. I got double chins. Anyway, we got that and more coming up. It's Brock and Kiki.

Everything that rocks. WIRX. What the f***? It's the WTF of the day on the Plan B Show with Brock and Kiki.

0: Yeah, AIR, Advanced Import Repair. Well, for better or for worse, it's becoming increasingly difficult to avoid being caught on camera these days. And that goes for inside your home, too. A man in Taiwan caught his wife cheating with another man after he remotely activated their robot vacuum and saw her with some other guy through its camera feature. The footage showed his wife embracing the other man and walking around the house naked while he sat on the sofa.
1: Nice.
0: The man sued both of them, which you can do in Taiwan. You can sue the cheater and the their affair-ee, their lover. They were ordered to pay him around $15,000 in U.S. dollars. But here's the twist, the M. Night Shyamalan I See Dead People twist. The wife countersued him, claiming she was filmed without permission, and she won that case, and the husband was ordered to pay her nearly $5,000 and was sentenced to 5 months in jail.
1: Oh, my gosh.
0: That's ridiculous.
1: How messed up is that?
0: So, there you go.
1: I mean, yeah.
0: Sue me, sue you. interesting laws there in Taiwan.
1: He did happen to catch her doing something bad, but to be honest, it is kind of creepy that he was using the vacuum camera to unless he was just...
0: Maybe he was... That's a good question. I know where you're going with that.
1: Was he using it intentionally to just turn on the robot vacuum?
0: Yeah.
1: Or...
0: Did he have something?
1: He was using it to spy on her.
0: Maybe he had an inkling, a feeling that he's being cheated on.
1: Yeah.
0: And so when he got to work, he logged on to his robot vacuum.
1: Yeah.
0: And did a little spying for him. So
1: yikes.
0: Nice.
1: Without consent.
0: Which also, that's why we're never getting a robot vacuum. Not that I'm going to cheat. I just don't want you seeing me do something gross.
1: No, I know the gross things you do. You think you're hiding, but you're not.
0: How dare you?
1: I don't want to see it, so you're safe.
0: You know what? No, I want to get one so I can see all the gross things you do. Little Miss Perfect. I'm going to turn that robot on and be like, I caught you being gross.
1: Being gross.
0: Just farting around the house, scratching your butt. You're sick.
1: Okay.
0: You're sick.
1: I don't do anything gross.
0: Anyway, there you go. That is your WTF of the day, brought to you by AIR. We'll be back with more. It's Brock and Kiki. But put a little tape over your robot vacuum camera if you got one.
1: All your cameras.
0: All your cameras. All right, we're going to be back with more. Stick around.

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1: And we can prove it.
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21: A heat advisory begins at 2 p.m. tomorrow afternoon. A blend of clouds and sun this afternoon with a high of 89. Southwest winds 8 to 15 miles an hour. I'm staff meteorologist Derek Height.
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1: Don't go anywhere. We got your fact and opinion on the way. That's right. Fun little nugget of info. You go like, huh, that was a fun little nugget. What a juicy little morsel of knowledge you have there. Going to talk placebos. Interesting fact about placebos in your fact and opinion. Okay. So hang out. It's Brock and Kiki.

0: that rocks. WIRX. Now for fact and opinion. The Plan B Show with Brock and Kiki.
1: All right, let's do a fact and opinion time. And Kiki, I don't want to call you out, but in the tease for fact and opinion, I said the word placebo. I have a placebo fact. And you had kind of a confused look. Do you know what a placebo is?
2: Yes, I know what the placebo is.
1: What is a placebo?
2: It's inside of you. The placebo is, are you talking about like when you have a baby?
1: That's the placenta, and you had a baby.
2: Oh, placenta.
1: And I'm a little worried.
2: I'm on drugs right now. I am so doped up from antihistamine. I'm barely here. I heard placenta, placebo. Okay, what is a placebo? I don't know.
1: Placebo is actually pluralized placenta.
2: No, it's not. Dude, don't ask me any hard questions
1: so
2: today.
1: So placebo is a fake drug. And lots of times in like when they're doing drug trials, they will give a handful of the people the actual medication, and then they will give other people placebos to see.
2: Oh, I've heard of that before.
1: Yes. The placebo effect. It's very common.
2: Yeah, placebo effect.
1: Yeah.
2: Yeah, where
1: and
2: you
1: also,
2: think
1: placebo
2: that you're
1: is
2: drunk,
1: getting,
2: but you're not.
1: Yes. Placebo, it's starting to get hard to say now. I feel like we said it too
2: placenta?
1: Many. Placebo. There we go. Anyway, the placebos can cause side effects. This is known as the nocebo effect, and it can involve nausea, drowsiness, and allergic reactions.
2: Oh,
1: this can occur because a person was expecting to experience them.
2: Yeah.
1: That's wild to me that the brain would do that. The brain is so powerful that it will just make up stuff.
2: Yeah.
1: Even though it's not there.
2: Mm-hmm.
1: It's a placebo of a placebo. It's like a placebo inception, if you will.
2: Yeah. I was watching this TV show. I don't know how real it was or how dramatized, like maybe they made it up.
1: Yeah.
2: But they're talking about how like even like mirroring too is really crazy. Mm-hmm. Like people will have like seizures from seeing someone have a seizure.
1: I've never seen that, but it's crazy what
2: your body just makes up.
1: The brain
2: mind
1: does.
2: Just does something.
1: The brain does
2: different.
1: So I mean, I don't. I'm no doctor. I just play one on TV, so I'm not going to pretend to know the science behind this. But it's crazy, man.
2: Yeah,
1: it's crazy.
2: Your mind can trick you. Can't trust it.
1: I can't trust it. I've also always wanted to do one of those like you know studies. Because they'll pay you like 15 grand, 20
2: grand. Where's the... They're still doing a lot of those types of studies. Like the ones that...
1: Yeah.
2: The side effects are just like diarrhea maybe or something. I don't want any side effects that could be like death.
1: I think I feel a slight itch over here.
2: But...
1: remember from Dirty Work when they do that?
2: No.
1: Him and Artie? Norm MacDonald and Artie?
2: What movie is that?
1: Dirty Work?
2: Yeah.
1: You kidding me?
2: No. I'm not kidding you.
1: It's where Norm and Artie start a revenge for hire business.
2: I have no idea.
1: Oh, my God. Well, we're watching Dirty Work today.
2: Okay.
1: I'm pretty sure we have. You just haven't paid attention because you didn't
2: asleep.
1: Oh, it's so good.
2: I can't watch a movie right now.
1: It's so good. Anyway, they got to make money for Pops. You know what I go, Pops?
2: No.
1: For the heart surgery for Artie's dad, and Norm's dad. Long story short.
2: I still have no idea.
1: They keep talking, and
2: I don't know.
1: They go and do like a medical study, and of course they're going through, they got to eat this brownie, whatever. Anyway, and the main scientist guy was like, now you may experience side effects, and he's going over these side effects, and one of them is, a slight itching sensation, it's also hallucinations, sweating. Well, Artie doesn't feel anything. He goes, I think I feel a slight itch. And then Norm is having hallucinations.
2: All the other ones,
1: and Gary Coleman dresses the devil.
2: Oh, geez.
1: And Adam Sandler's in the. Anyway, it's great. Long story, I did a terrible job with that. The brain's crazy, placebo effect, and we're watching Dirty Work.
2: Okay.
1: That's the main thing we took from this
2: has
1: we
2: been
1: need to
2: wild.
1: Watch. All right, we're going to be back with more. It's Brock and Kiki.

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1: You know, when somebody you love is dealing with joint pain, you feel it too. 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But I'm Kiki here with WIRX, and it doesn't have to be that way. 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
11: A heat advisory begins at 2 p.m. tomorrow afternoon. A blend of clouds and sun this afternoon with a high of 89. Southwest winds 8 to 15 miles an hour. I'm staff meteorologist Derek Height.
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Now you do what they told ya. 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
1: All right, hour number three on the way. Hey, look at that. We're halfway there. Nice. Coming up, we got your dumb vocabulary. Plus, Monday is it good news? Is it? Not on a Monday. It's not. Before we move on, though, I wanted to mention it's a tasty day today, Kiki. It's National Trail Mix Day today.
2: Oh, I love a good trail mix.
1: Or as, what's that one comedian say? As I like to call it, M&M's with obstacles. I think that was Kevin James who said that. But I do love a good trail mix. I like a good nutty, chocolatey trail mix. I don't mind the raisins. I think I can add that adds a nice little
2: sweet
1: to it, along with the chocolate and the saltiness of the nuts.
2: I like when they have like the dried fruit in there too.
1: So sometimes they go a little too far. I know you've gotten a couple where it's like little mango cubes and stuff like that. I don't know. That tastes
2: a little bit more sweet in there. Kind of helps
1: like,
2: balance it out.
1: Some dehydrated banana chips and stuff. And I that's not my favorite.
2: Okay.
1: Not my favorite. My favorites are the ones that are, what? What were you going
2: to
1: say?
2: Back in the day, you haven't done this in a while, but you used to get the trail mix that had the M&Ms in them.
1: Yeah.
2: And you would just eat the M&Ms. Like, the M&Ms would be gone by day two.
1: Well,
2: And then only like a quarter, like more than, you know.
1: It was just a bag of nuts by the end of it.
2: Was, you know.
1: Nuts and raisins in there.
2: Yeah.
1: I actually, I don't know if you remember that short, a few months where I was making my own trail mix.
2: You were buying those huge bags of M&Ms.
1: And then
2: it was like mostly M&Ms.
1: Well, because
2: and then a
1: the
2: few
1: mix
2: nuts
1: the
2: there.
1: Mix was never right. So I was like, look, I can buy a gigantic bag of peanuts, a gigantic bag of this.
2: Why even have the nuts? You clearly just want some candy.
1: Because I'm conscientious
2: about
1: my health. All right,
2: okay.
1: That's what it is. So no, I was gonna say there's a really good one. I think it's from Carl's, which is out of Detroit.
2: Yes.
1: And they have like a ballpark mix, and it's nothing but sweets.
2: And they have those chocolate chunks.
1: The chocolate chunks, and then there's not a healthy thing in that. It's so good. You got like caramel chunks in there,
2: right.
1: And so good. It's so good. Anyway, so trail mix. Just give me the M&Ms. All right, that's what I wanted to say. We're gonna be back with more. It's Brock and Kiki.

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2: Everything that rocks.
3: Well, don't go anywhere. Dumb vocabulary on the way. And I know what you're asking yourself. Is it dumb? And I just have to say, why ask? It's in the name. Of course it's dumb. It's the dumbest thing you're going to hear all day. And honestly, it's going to be a low point for you during this day. This is the lowest point of your day coming up with dumb vocabulary. All right, we're going to be back with

0: 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The Plan B Show with Brock and Kiki. Let's get smart with dumb vocabulary. It's dumb vocabulary with Brock and Kiki.
1: This one, I think you couldn't possibly be any dumber. You go and do something like this.
2: Your dumb vocabulary for today. Ooh. Man, what do I want to do for a... Oh, you know what? Because you had some fun making fun of men when they have their mantrums. What about mantis?
3: Mantis?
2: Mantis.
3: Oh, it's a man teasing someone? No.
2: You know, why don't you take the rest of the day off,
3: Kiki? I would love that. I would so love to be back in bed by now. And that's exactly where I'm going after this.
2: Mantis.
3: A mantis. A girl. It's a or, well, man. Whoever wants to tease a man.
2: Tease a man. No, not even.
3: Mantis.
2: No, mantis.
3: It's all one word.
2: Yes. It's man panties, all right? Mantis. It's used to describe when a dude is acting like a chick.
3: Okay.
2: Mantis. So, yes, panties. Yes.
3: I stuck on the tease.
2: Is there a manatee involved? Is there a...
3: I was about to go that direction because I was desperate.
2: An ocean mammal?

0: No, so
1: example, Al, don't get your manties in a bunch, all right? Calm down. That gets dropped a lot amongst guy friends. Guy just kind of being a little bitch.
0: Get your panties in a wad.
1: He's whining about his golf score on the front nine.
0: Yeah.
1: Get your manties in a bunch, all right?
0: Oh, manties.
1: Hey, pick those manties out of your crack and sack up, buddy. So there you go. Yeah, don't throw a mantrum. Because your manies are in a bunch, okay?
0: I like it.
1: There you go. Terrible job, Kiki. We're going to be back with more.

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16: A heat advisory begins at 2 p.m. tomorrow afternoon and remains in effect until 8 p.m. Wednesday night. Partly cloudy tonight with a low of 73. Southwest winds 5 to 10 miles an hour. I'm staff meteorologist Derek Height.
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0: Brock and Kiki on WIRX. Everything that rocks.
1: Well, coming up, it's Monday. I want you to take your good news and I want you to get the hell out of here, okay? You're going to try and tell me some good news on a Monday? Save it for Friday, pal. Is it good news? Is it? Well, it's not. I'm going to tell you right now. And it's coming up. It's Brock and Kiki.

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4: Is it though?
5: Is it though?
6: Is it though? Is it though?
7: All right, Kiki. Is it good news? Well, good news, going to the dentist could get a little less painful. Researchers say a liquid called silver diamine fluoride can stop some cavities without shots, drilling, or fillings. In a study of more than 800 kids, it stopped decay in more than half treated baby teeth. And it could cost as little as $20.
8: What? All right.
7: Is it good news? No, because there's no way this is going to take off. All right, because it's
8: affordable.
7: It's too effective and too affordable.
8: Yeah, that's true.
7: No, I wish I didn't hear this, because next time I go to the dentist and they're like, oh, it's a $9,000 crown you have to pay up front. Yeah, because no, the big dental's going to get a hold of this and put the kibosh on it or put a premium on it.
8: You're so right.
7: It's like that 100%. It's like that guy who took the AIDS medication and jacked up the price like 9,000%. Remember that?
8: No.
7: There you go. That's what it is right there. Yep. Just give me a bunch of chiclets in my mouth. Hey, good news. He was thinking of his students. A former UW professor named Don Glickman died last November at 94, but he recently sent one last message to his favorite students. He'd given his daughter a list and told her to mail them a postcard with his picture that said, "If you're reading this, I'm dead, and I really liked you." His former students say it was completely on brand for Professor Glickman.
8: That's hilarious.
7: Is it good news? Not if you didn't get a postcard.
8: I know.
7: Think about that reunion.
8: He was my teacher, too.
7: Yeah.
8: I didn't get one.
7: Yeah.
8: He didn't like you, buddy.
7: So teachers do have favorites, I guess that's what it is.
8: Oh, 100%.
7: Even from the grave. Yeah. You imagine that reunion? Oh, wasn't that so cool of Professor Glickman to send us that postcard? Yeah. What postcard? Oh.
8: He didn't like you.
7: You didn't get one.
8: Can you imagine a teacher just keeping this list his whole career?
7: Just making notes.
8: When you mess up, you see him just erase from some random list.
7: You just got off the postcard list. Damn it. Oh, kind of crazy, man. Lastly, good news, they're married. A Southwest flight to Las Vegas turned into a wedding at 35,000 feet when the crew learned a couple was planning to elope. You already know where I'm going with this, Kiki. They organized the ceremony on board. The crew made a veil and dress out of toilet paper, a bouquet from coffee stirs, and the captain, who also happened to be an ordained minister, officiated.
8: Of course he was.
7: 178 passengers got to witness a mile-high wedding. Is it good news, Kiki? No.
8: No, because these scenarios only belong in movies,
7: it's
8: not in real life.
7: I would hate every second of that. One of my biggest fears in life.
8: Everyone, sit down.
7: Sit down.
8: Shut up.
7: So is this going to disrupt the cart service that I was supposed to be getting? Because we have to take...
8: 100%.
7: Is this going to disrupt the in-flight movie that I was promised?
8: Yeah, because the random girl that they've turned into a flower girl is now taking the entire aisle with her petals.
7: Sit down. This in like a flash mob. Thank God that died off.
8: Yeah.
7: You know, imagine being in a mall just trying to eat your Kung Pao chicken from the Chinese place of the food cart, and all of a sudden there's people dancing and singing around you. Kill me. Just like on this flight. Oh, my God.
8: You really hate joy.
7: You know what I hope? While they were getting married, I hope the engine malfunctions. We hit the side of a mountain.
8: That's what
7: I hope. All right. Is it good news, Kiki?
8: No,
7: it's not. We're going to be back with more stuff.

0: Safe ride on cruise control. We're WIRX and we're more like a race car with no brakes. Bob and Tom, they're the engine. Brock and Kiki, pure high octane combustible fuel. John Cruise, the driver keeping us barely on the road. And Greg Beharrell, well, he's the rando guy hanging out at the window waving at strangers.
1: Let's go!
0: Everything that rocks, especially the people. And I think we should put Brock in the trunk. This is WIRX.
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18: A heat advisory begins at 2 p.m. tomorrow afternoon and remains in effect until 8 p.m. Wednesday night. Partly cloudy tonight with a low of 73. Southwest winds 5 to 10 miles an hour. I'm staff meteorologist Derek Height.
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0: Brock and Kiki on WIRX. Everything that rocks.
1: Final hour on the way. That's right. We're going to wrap it up, baby. Coming up, topic of the day. Shower thoughts for you on a Monday. Very excited about it. And, of course, we get to get out of here. That's good news for everybody. I mentioned this before, but wanted to do it again. Congratulations to David of Niles, congratulating him on what? Being our big Screaming Yellow Summer winner. That's right. Last Thursday, we got to go to the McCollum Restaurant and Bar. Awesome place. Mm-hmm. Right there in the beautiful Grand Hotel where we got to stay in Buchanan. We had the party there. We did trivia afterwards, and we gave away an awesome prize. One of six, actually.
2: Yeah, he had six to choose from.
1: It's amazing.
2: And he chose that cash money.
1: Cash money. Can never go wrong with some greenbacks.
2: Because we all right? broke.
1: Yeah. Can't go wrong with some Benjamins, all right? Also, too, we gave them all ones because it looks more impressive instead of just $100 bills.
2: In an old suitcase.
1: In an old suitcase.
2: Found at an antique and in a flea market.
1: In a duffel bag. That's right. It was great stuff. So anyway, congratulations, David from Niles. And again, thank you to everyone who was a part of it. Again, AIR, Advanced Import Repair, John and his crew, not only fixing up your vehicles, but getting you qualified. Spend a lot of summers with him, and it's great having him on board. And of course, Friends of Bering County Animal Services, underwritten by the Mason Jar Cafe, taking care of our furry friends and also your appetite and thirst. So congratulations and another successful Screaming Yellow Summer 2026.

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1: All right, make sure you head over to our Facebook page and get in on the conversation for our topic of the day. Please, please talk to us. We're going to talk things that adults warned us about when we were kids, but it turned out just not being a problem at all.
2: No.
1: Ridiculous.
2: What, like quicksand?
1: You old people don't know what you're talking about. Get out of here, old people. Anyway, we'll get your answers and more coming up. It's Brock and Kiki.

0: It never happened. It's fine.
1: I got one.
0: Yeah?
1: Waiting 30 minutes after you eat to get in the swimming pool.
0: Yeah, I think the science has proven
1: that. What are you talking about? You know what I do now? I actually don't even get in a pool without eating in it. I eat while you're
0: in the pool. You want a nice little swim-up bar where you get a cocktail and a burger.
1: Exactly. A fruit plate, or a little snacks in my little lounger. I'm in the pool and I'm eating at the same time. Never have an issue.
0: So the old thing was you're going to cramp up and you'll drown. But also, too, it's not like we were going into the ocean. We were going into a chest-deep pool.
1: Cramp up? What are we talking about?
0: Yeah.
1: I thought maybe like I was going to like throw it up or something. Like I didn't know I don't even know the reasoning. They didn't give us a reason at all. I think they just didn't want to have to watch us. They wanted to enjoy their lunch a little bit longer.
0: Right. So the kids had to wait.
1: You had to wait. Then, you had to sit there in your chair and wait.
0: Yep. I'm cramping up. That peanut butter jelly's got me. This is it. Down to the dark abyss. For me, something that adults warned you about. As a kid, it was just a non-issue. Strangers just giving you drugs all the time.
1: Oh, yeah, offering you candy.
0: Candy. I mean, yeah, strangers candy. Offering you. Yeah, strangers offering you anything. Like, it was such a big deal. Like, look, if a stranger comes up and says, hey, do you want to have some of this cocaine? It never happened. Never happened. Just randomly some guy like, hey. And even if they did, I think I would know, like, yeah, no, I'm just going to take some drugs from a stranger. That's a good way to... end up, you know, in ER milk carton, something like that. So, yeah, not just a bunch of random people offering me cool stuff. Let's go to our socials here. What's something adults warned you about as a kid that turned out to be a complete non-issue? Eric said you won't always have a calculator with you.
1: Mm.
0: That's a good one. Snipe hunting. That was Steve's answer.
1: Snipe
0: hunting. That's hilarious.
1: So funny.
0: Why don't you guys go out and try and catch some snipes? All right. Cody said stop, drop, and roll. Boy, they taught us, you'd think that we were going to be on fire all the time.
1: I know. And I used to review that in my head so often because I was afraid I was going to do it the wrong order.
0: Yeah.
1: You know? And
0: I rolled, I stopped, and then I dropped.
1: Wait,
0: damn it.
1: Do I drop? I don't know.
0: Yeah, he said, I thought I was going to be on fire at least 2 times a year.
1: At least. It's the same with quicksand.
0: Quicksand. That was Jennifer's answer. She said quicksand.
1: Why was there so many posters about quicksand and how to get out of it?
0: The fact that we, even as children, especially living in like the Midwest, anywhere in the United States.
1: Right.
0: Is there any place where quicksand's an issue? Now, Australia, down under, maybe. Teach the children about it.
1: Yeah.
0: Because I'm sure it's there.
1: I mean, the only thing I can take away is from the lessons of quicksand, I can kind of translate it into like falling into like an icy pond.
0: Wildly different things.
1: Yeah, but you have to kind of crawl out the same way with your arms.
0: Completely different scenarios.
1: And pull.
0: Either way, we're fine. Reno said, don't talk while fishing. You'll scare the fish.
1: Oh, you still tell me that.
0: Yeah. Because I want you to shut up.
1: I knew it. I knew
0: Between you and our daughter, it's just blah, blah, blah. Unbelievable. Let's see. Yeah, Ben said stop, drop, and roll.
1: My grandpa used to say, don't play with the fire or you'll wet the bed.
0: That's good. Yeah, that's a good one.
1: I don't know if that's like his thing or is that a common old-timey thing?
0: I've never heard
1: no
0: that
1: No one
0: before.
1: Else has ever heard of it, no. So I don't know if my grandpa just made it up on the spot.
0: Made it up on the spot and stuck.
1: Because we would poke the fireplace all the time.
0: Ours was always, do you want to catch on fire and go to the hospital? Yeah. I know how to stop, drop, and roll, Dad. Don't worry. James said the Soviets invading from Cuba. Yeah. That's how we got one of the greatest movies ever.
1: Yeah.
0: Red Dawn. Right? It's a good one. All right. Well, good. So you know, it turns out adults have no idea what they're talking about, and we're adults now, and we have no idea what we're talking about. So children, don't listen to your adults. They're all full of crap.
1: Are we making up new ones nowadays?
0: I'm sure we are. I'm sure we are.
1: Hmm. We got to do the same thing, I'm sure. I'm sure it helped our parents out to tell us these
0: just
1: wild things.
0: Yeah, I mean, don't lie to your kid. I lie to my kid all the time. I'd make up stuff all the time to benefit
1: Absolutely.
0: Me.
1: Absolutely.
0: To benefit me. Yeah. So. All right. What's the big one now is if you eat your boogers, you'll get short. You won't grow. I say that all the time. And eat your boogers, but you're not going to grow. Go for it. Man, I'm just saying, kiddo. Go ahead. Go for it. Go for it.
1: Also, we do tell her that if she doesn't brush her teeth will fall out.
0: Yeah, that one might be causing some drama on that one.

0: irritated, but it's not like completely false. No, I mean, you gotta take care of your teeth.
1: Take care of your
0: teeth. They fall out.
1: They fall out. You'll be a 5 year old with nothing but gums. Ridiculous.
0: I'm like, it's fine. You just won't have any teeth left.
1: Don't brush your teeth. Lie to me. It's fine. You just be no teeth.
0: No teeth. To chew then you delicious
1: can't have,
0: gum.
1: And you can't have any more candy.
0: Yep. Yeah.
1: Go ahead. All right. We're gonna be back with more Sprock and Kiki.

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21: A heat advisory begins at 2 p.m. tomorrow afternoon and remains in effect until 8 p.m. Wednesday night. Partly cloudy tonight with a low of 73. Southwest winds 5 to 10 miles an hour. I'm staff meteorologist Derek Hite.
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2: All right, just about quitting time. Yippee! We're going to do what we learned on the show, wrap this all up for you. However, stick around because we got your shower thoughts right around the corner. That's right. 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I got some doozies. I got some real thinkers coming up. So shower thoughts on the way. It's Brock and Kiki.

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2: We use a lot of vowels to show appreciation for fireworks.
3: Ooh.
2: All vowels.
3: Yeah, throw in something different in there.
2: Z. Some consonant. consonants, right?
3: You're not saying that
2: consonants.
3: Right. There you go.
2: Continents.
3: Ooh. A titmouse is not a mouse, nor does it have memories.
2: Weird name for that bird. It's a bird.
3: Yeah.
2: It's a bird that does not have breasts.
3: Or it's not a mouse.
2: I think some guy was just messing around. Somebody's bored. If I have to name another bird, you know what? Next one's going to be inappropriate. And it's not even going to be a bird species. I am sick of naming birds, guys. Gets himself fired from the bird naming department. Titmouse, good enough.
3: It's the last thing you
2: do. Gary, get out if you're not going to take this seriously. Whoever came up with Hey Diddle Diddle was clearly high on something. Hey Diddle Diddle, the cat and the fiddle. The cow jumped over the moon.
3: Yeah, wow.
2: The little dog laughed to see it in the...
3: It's very eccentric.
2: What the hell? Did the schnozberries taste like schnozberries? Just high as a kite. Hey Diddle Diddle.
3: Mushrooms were definitely involved in the making of that song.
2: Naked in the woods, just rhyming stuff.
3: Why are cows jumping over the moon?
2: Why is a dog laughing? Forks and spoons aren't living things. They can't run.
3: In his mind, they do.
2: That guy was tripping balls.
3: Tripping balls. Why are all...
2: This is a very good question, Kiki.
3: Why are all dildos circumcised?
2: You have any European dildos?
3: Gross.
2: Think about it, though. There's something for everyone out there.
3: I'm sure there is.
2: Well, I do know what I'm going to look up.
3: The imagination is that.
2: Yeah.
3: I think that there's quite a bit of interesting toys out there.
2: I would assume.
3: The imagination is big on this. This industry.
2: It's a lot harder to clean, though. It's a lot harder to clean.
3: Gross.
2: You can't just throw it in the dishwasher.
3: I would say that it would be.
2: What?
3: Like solid.
2: Solid?
3: You thinking that it moves?
2: Yeah.
3: With it?
2: That's what if it depends on how much money you want to spend.
3: Jeez Louise.
2: How lifelike you want your uncircumcised dildo to be.
3: Oh, gross.
2: Bingo, we did it, Kiki.
3: All right.
1: Whoa. Mind blown.
4: 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Do you want my head to explode? In the name of all that is good and decent, no more for today!

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11: A heat advisory begins at 2 p.m. tomorrow afternoon. Chance of thunderstorms tonight, otherwise partly cloudy. Lows around 73, winds out of the southwest, 5 to 10 miles an hour. I'm staff meteorologist Derek Height.
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2: Hey, Kiki. What did we learn on the show today?
3: All right, let's see. First thing we learned is, I'm going to bring two together. Add an S to that date night planner, and I don't care if it's a mercy S, if you will. So, look, you just...
4: Oh, you mean sleeping?
3: Yeah, there you go.
4: Sounds lovely.
3: I'm going to the bathroom by myself. Leave me alone.
4: While I sleep?
3: Yes.
4: We both get an S.
3: While I quietly take care of myself. Hopefully the Bluetooth speaker doesn't hook up. Take the Bluetooth off. You'll get in trouble. So there's two in one. And the last thing we learned on the show is... I'd love some trail mix. You mean just a bag of M&M's, right?
4: Yeah, you just want the M&M's separated.
3: Yeah. I like my trail mix super chocolatey. All right.
4: And maybe just four or five nuts.
3: Half a raisin. Good enough. All right, there you go. That is what we learned on the show for today. Thank you all so much for hanging out. We appreciate it. Plenty more to come. That's right. Finish up your Monday with us, and then we'll see you back here tomorrow for more of Brock and Kiki in the afternoons. Okay, bye.

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0: tell you something. People don't just listen to WIRX. They phone it. Yep, we describe ourselves as it.
1: What's your job here?
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3: Brianna.
4: Gigi.
5: Manuel.
0: Okay. I'm not Mr. Garvey. We don't have to take a roll. And why do you all have names like you're a character in the board game Guess Who?
1: Okay, what is your name?
2: My name is Greg.
1: Okay, Greg. Bye, Greg.
2: Oh, no. I don't have to say bye to all of your names now, do I?
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I mean, although, you know what? Feel free, because it is amazing what stick shaking does for the soul.

0: It's WIRX. You know, on the other end of the phone is always a friend. Or, I mean, it could be a debt collector. It's usually one of the two. Let's find out which now.
1: I just want to say I'm a truck driver. I've been listening to you all week, and you keep me awake, man, and I think you're pretty awesome. Your show's cool.
2: Wow. This sounds like an answering machine message I'd leave for myself. But you just listen while you work, huh?
1: Yeah, I just listen to you, until like I get off work. But
2: oh yeah, same. As soon as I'm finished work, I stop listening to me too.
1: I bet.
2: But seriously though, thank you for tuning in.
1: All right, cool, man. Thanks a lot, Greg.
2: And thank you for the compliment. I'm gonna put it on a loop and fall asleep listening to it.
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18: A heat advisory begins at 2 p.m. tomorrow afternoon. Chance of thunderstorms tonight, otherwise partly cloudy. Lows around 73. Winds out of the southwest, 5 to 10 miles an hour. I'm staff meteorologist Derek Height.
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